0: So for the third time this week on our countdown, that was Ella Langley with Morgan Wallen. And they have risen up three spots to song number three with I Can't Love You Anymore. So the battle is on for song number one, and we're getting so close to finding out who it is. Stay with me.
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0: Welcome back. I can feel the tension. You are just waiting to find out who's number one. I know it. We'll get there. Trust me.
2: Number two.
0: Morgan Wallen just made history on the streaming charts yet again. His new single, Been By Now, debuted at number one on Billboard's all-genre streaming songs chart, giving him six number one hits on that ranking. Six! That ties him with Ariana Grande for fifth most in the history of the chart across all genres. One more number would have put him in the company of Justin Bieber. A country artist competing at that level on all genre streaming charts would have been unthinkable 10 years ago. Here, sitting at number two, down one spot, this is Morgan Wallen, Don't We.

0: I know you're just itching to find out who is number one, but we're going to hold off on just a little bit longer, okay? Because I want to take us back a year.
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0: Russell Dickerson and his wife Kaylee are being honored this October with the Angels Among Us Award from St. Jude Children's Research Hospital. They've been supporting St. Jude for years. Hospital visits, meet and greets, fundraising campaigns, and now they're getting recognized for it. 1 year ago today, Russell was sitting at number one with his song, Happened to Me. Here now is last year's leader on the Cross Canada Country Countdown.

0: Okay, this is it, folks. We are at number one. And we had to have known that it wasn't going to take her too long to get to number one.
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0: It looks like Taylor Swift has just added another line to her resume. She's been inducted into the Nashville Songwriters Hall of Fame this fall. And at just 36, she's the youngest person ever to get that honor. It's her second Songwriting Hall of Fame nod this year alone. Taylor Swift has your brand new number one this week. This is I Knew It, I Knew You.

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But she looks back, yeah, she throws me a kiss like, honey, I sure want you. And it's 103 between her and me, and only 92 in Daytona. And

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2: I'm Justin Goulet. Veterans and military personnel will get a special tribute in Cold Lake. Council has approved a $22,000 operating budget amendment to fund a street mural in honor of veterans. Money for the project will come from Council's contingency fund. The mural will be painted along Cenotaph Park's 10th Street frontage. It's set to feature maple leaves in several colors to represent the environmental branches of the Canadian Armed Forces. The hope is to have the mural done in September. The federal Conservatives are calling on the Liberal government to release the full details of the proposed Canada-US deal that was rejected on Friday evening. While reiterating all Canadians must stand united during this challenge and they support the fight for tariff-free trade, the official opposition also agrees Canada

0: Canada cannot accept a bad deal or one-sided tariffs that would cause permanent harm to Canadian industries and deindustrialize the country. The party adds the collapse of negotiations and application of new tariffs on both sides of the border will have serious consequences for the economy. They say Canadians deserve to know all the facts to judge and hold accountable all of the decisions that are made which affect their lives. And the City of Cold Lake's annual tourism guide will continue to be produced with the Cold Lake Regional Chamber of Commerce. This will come as talks will move forward about a possible regional publication. The MOU between the city and chamber was extended until December 31st, 2027, during a recent city council meeting. The extension means visitors will be able to get tourism guides for 2027 and 2028, helping shine a light on Cold Lake as a travel destination. For these stories and more, you can visit our website, mylakelandnow.com.
1: Lakeland weather.
2: Roads are looking good. Any issues? Anything we should know about? Roads are a bit wet this morning, so be aware of that. We did have a bit of a rainstorm last night. We are looking for an afternoon high of 19 with the rain throughout the day. We're expecting about 10 to 20 millimeters of rain today. Tonight's going to dip down to 8. Tomorrow, 24 degrees, a clear sky and sunshine, and then 26 on Wednesday with a clear sky. Thursday, high of 27 with a clear sky and sunshine. Right now in Bonnyville, it's 15. Cold Lake, it's 19, and St. Paul, it is 14 degrees. Any updates on roads and weather, give us a call or text, 780-812-3997.
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6: The

0: Monday, everyone's favorite day of the week. Yay, Monday. The weekend was pretty nice, though. I mean, we had nice sunshine over the weekend. A little bit of rain, but, you know, not too bad. Also, last night, some thunder and lightning, you know, yay, storms. So hopefully had a good weekend. I was at the Gear Grabbers all weekend with the drag races. My boyfriend and I, we did the sound system and all the sound setup. It was actually a lot of fun. I love kind of hanging out there and watching all the really cool cars. I love old cars. I don't know the mechanics of any of that stuff, but I just love the idea of taking something decades old and restoring it. I just think that's amazing. You know, I saw cars. There's one there that was from like 1929, I believe, you know, and I just like, so cool. Mudfest also happened over the weekend. I hear that one over pretty good too. So a lot of things happening over the weekend. Next weekend, looks like we're going to get rain all weekend, but you know, what else is new? So really lucked out last weekend or yesterday, well, you know, the weekend we just had with some really nice weather. So that was fantastic. So yeah, hopefully you have a great day and yay Monday.
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0: cowgirl.
1: So earlier I was mentioning the drag races. I was there all weekend, and I also said that I love classic cars. I love the old cars. I think they're really neat. And you were telling me that you used to have your first car was like from way back in the day.
2: 68, my dad bought me a 56 Chrysler that was for $100. 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But that car made it all the way out there, all the way back. And my dad sold it to my neighbor kid, and he sold it to another neighbor kid.
1: So your 56 Chrysler really made the rounds, huh? But it was a good car. It lasted a long time.
2: It was a tank.
1: For a topic today, let's do your first car. Do you remember your first car? How was it? Whatever happened to that thing? 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
2: I'm Justin Goulet. Veterans and military personnel will get a special tribute in Cold Lake. Council has approved a $22,000 operating budget amendment to fund a street mural in honor of veterans. Money for the project will come from Council's contingency fund. The mural will be painted along Cenotaph Park's 10th Street frontage. It's set to feature maple leaves in several colors to represent the environmental branches of the Canadian Armed Forces. The hope is to have the mural done in September. The federal Conservatives are calling on the Liberal government to release the full details of the proposed Canada-US deal that was rejected on Friday evening. While reiterating all Canadians must stand united during this challenge and they support the fight for tariff-free trade, the official opposition also agrees Canada cannot accept a bad deal or one-sided tariffs that would cause permanent harm to Canadian industries and deindustrialize the country. The party adds the collapse of negotiations and application of new tariffs on both sides of the border will have serious consequences for the economy. They say Canadians deserve to know all the facts to judge and hold accountable all of the decisions that are made which affect their lives. And the City of Cold Lake's annual tourism guide will continue to be produced with the Cold Lake Regional Chamber of Commerce. This will come as talks will move forward about a possible regional publication. The MOU between the city and chamber was extended until December 31st, 2027, during a recent city council meeting. The extension means visitors will be able to get tourism guides for 2027 and 2028, helping shine a light on Cold Lake as a travel destination. For these stories and more, you can visit our website, MyLakelandNow.com.
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3: Anything on the roads we should know about, just let me know. Roads are a little bit wet right now. We did have some rain overnight. Cloudy as well today. We are looking for an afternoon high at 19 with rain throughout the day. About 10 to 20 millimeters of rain is expected. Tonight we'll dip down to 8. Tomorrow, 24 degrees, a clear sky and sunshine, and then 26 on Wednesday with a clear sky. Thursday, we've got a clear sky high at 27. Right now in Bonnyville, it's 13. Cold Lake, it's 19. And St. Paul, it is 14 degrees. Any updates in roads and weather, give us a call or text 780
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0: back in the day. 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Let me know about that first car. Whatever happened to that thing? My first car was a Buick. It was my dad's car, technically, but I drove it around all the time. So I kind of claimed it. It was my car, but my dad's car, if you know what I mean. Anyways, I remember one time I'm driving it, I'm doing my thing, and all of a sudden it starts smoking out of the hood. Smoke comes out. I'm like, okay, what happened here? So I call my dad and like, hey, Dad, we have a bit of an issue. He comes over, he does a few things, I leave, and then all of a sudden the car's gone. It disappears. I don't know what he did with it. I don't think I ever asked, but the car was gone after that. But yeah, let me know from you, your first car. What happened to that car?
1: My first car, oh my gosh. Yes. My first car was a 1968 Mustang.
0: Oh, look at you go.
1: Oh, man, that thing was just, that thing was a brilliant car until my brother got drunk and crashed into a tree.
0: Ooh, oh no.
1: Yeah, that was the last Mustang I owned.
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0: down memory lane today. Oh, that first car. Let me know. What was your first car? Do you remember it? Do you know what happened to it? And let me know about that. The first. Because you always remember your first.
1: I got my first car through my boyfriend's friend. Mm-hmm. Somebody hit and ran my car.
0: Oh, no.
1: Destroyed everything. And
0: so where did you have the car parked when this happened? Was it on the street?
1: It was parked on the street, yeah. And they, mm-hmm. and they hit it and they drove away.
0: So how did you react when you realized this happened to your car?
1: At first, I was laughing because, like, I was like, this is no way this is happening right now. And then I started crying.
0: Oh, your poor car. Did your car have a name? Did you already name your car?
1: Her name was Connie.
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1: I'm Justin Goulet. Veterans and military personnel will get a special tribute in Cold Lake. Council has approved a $22,000 operating budget amendment to fund a street mural in honor of veterans. Money for the project will come from Council's contingency fund. The mural will be painted along Cenotaph Park's 10th Street frontage. It's set to feature maple leaves in several colors to represent the environmental branches of the Canadian Armed Forces. The hope is to have the mural done in September. The federal Conservatives are calling on the Liberal government to release the full details of the proposed Canada-US deal that was rejected on Friday evening, while reiterating all Canadians must stand united during this challenge and they support the fight for tariff-free trade. The official opposition also agrees Canada cannot accept a bad deal or one-sided tariffs that would cause permanent harm to Canadian industries and deindustrialize the country. The party adds the collapse of negotiations and application of new tariffs on both sides of the border will have serious consequences for the economy. They say Canadians deserve to know all the facts to judge and hold accountable all of the decisions that are made which affect their lives. And the City of Cold Lake's annual tourism guide will continue to be produced with the Cold Lake Regional Chamber of Commerce. This will come as talks will move forward about a possible regional publication. The MOU between the City and Chamber was extended until December 31st, 2027, during a recent City Council meeting. The extension means visitors will be able to get tourism guides for 2027 and 2028, helping shine a light on Cold Lake as a travel destination. For these stories and more, you can visit our website, MyLakelandNow.com.
2: Lakeland weather.
3: Roads are looking to be a bit wet today as we are expecting rain all throughout the day. About 10 to 20 millimeters is expected today. We are looking for an afternoon high in 19 degrees. Tonight, they'll dip down to 8. Tomorrow, 24 degrees with a clear sky and sunshine, and then 26 on Wednesday with a clear sky. Thursday, 27 with a clear sky and sunshine. And for your camping update, lots of places to go camping around the Lakeland. You got Chicken Hill, Cold Lake, Crane.

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0: What was your first car? Do you remember it? I remember in high school, all my friends' first cars was Sunfires. I remember everybody wanted a Sunfire because it was a cheaper car at the time. But they weren't the best cars. I mean, nobody has them anymore. Like, you don't see them anymore. And actually, at the drag races, I did see one. There was a purple Sunfire over at the drag races. And I remember making the comment, you just don't see them anymore. They're gone. But, you know, when I was in high school, everybody had one. But let me know from you, your first car.
1: So it was a 1985 Chevy Blazer that I paid $900 for, and it lasted me a total of 7 hours.
0: 7 hours?
1: I owned it for a grand total of 7 hours.
0: Well, what happened to it?
1: So I brought it home. My dad got home from work. I was still living with my dad.
0: Mm-hmm.
1: I brought it home. My dad came home from work. He goes, whose Blazer is that out in the driveway? I said, oh, I bought it as a winter beater. He goes, why are the windows white? I said, the windows aren't white. What are you talking about? I walk out there. I open the door. Smoke comes rolling out. The dashboard was on fire.
0: Well, that's a bit of an issue.
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0: memory lane today. We've been talking about your first car. What was your first car? Maybe it was your parents' car that let you borrow, but you kind of just claimed. Maybe it was an old junker car you got for $100 off Kijiji. Maybe it was a brand new car right off the lot. You know, you saved all your pennies. And if you did that, wow. Amazing. I love it now. First car.
1: It's a Chevy. Now, when I first got it, the car was great.
0: Okay.
1: But slowly, I feel like things happen in threes.
0: Usually. I mean, that is the law of the universe. So what happened first?
1: So the first thing that happened is my driver's side window switch went. I couldn't roll down my driver window. The button on the shifter knob, in order to shift out during the storm, driving to work on the same morning at 5:30 in the morning, my engine just blew. Thing happens in threes.
0: So which one was the worst for you? Was it the engine, the shifter, or the fact that the window wouldn't go down?
1: Honestly, the engine.
0: The engine, yeah. You couldn't really go anywhere after that, huh? You're pretty stuck, stranded.
1: Yeah.
0: Well, hopefully you had your phone charged. Oh, wait. This is like during the era of roll-up windows. There was no phones. No cell phones. Yeah, that's when you either find a payphone or you just start hitchhiking. Yeah, the good old days.
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1: I'm Justin Goulet. Veterans and military personnel will get a special tribute in Cold Lake. Council has approved a $22,000 operating budget amendment to fund a street mural in honor of veterans. Money for the project will come from Council's contingency fund. The mural will be painted along Cenotaph Park's 10th Street frontage. It's set to feature maple leaves in several colors to represent the environmental branches of the Canadian Armed Forces. The hope is to have the mural done in September. The federal Conservatives are calling on the Liberal government to release the full details of the proposed Canada-US deal that was rejected on Friday evening, while reiterating all Canadians must stand united during this challenge and they support the fight for tariff-free trade. The official opposition also agrees Canada cannot accept a bad deal or one-sided tariffs that would cause permanent harm to Canadian industries and deindustrialize the country. The party adds the collapse of negotiations and application of new tariffs on both sides of the border will have serious consequences for the economy. They say Canadians deserve to know all the facts to judge and hold accountable all of the decisions that are made which affect their lives. And the City of Cold Lake's annual tourism guide will continue to be produced with the Cold Lake Regional Chamber of Commerce. This will come as talks will move forward about a possible regional publication. The MOU between the City and Chamber was extended until December 31st, 2027, during a recent City Council meeting. The extension means visitors will be able to get tourism guides for 2027 and 2028, helping shine a light on Cold Lake as a travel destination. For these stories and more, you can visit our website, MyLakelandNow.com.
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4: Anything on the roads we should know about, just give us a call or a text. We are looking for an afternoon high of 19 with some rain in the forecast. We're expecting about 10 to 20 millimeters of rain throughout the day. Tonight's going to dip down to 8. Tomorrow, 24 degrees, a clear sky and sunshine, and then 26 on Wednesday with a clear sky. Thursday, we've got a high of 27 with a clear sky. Right now in Bonnyville, it's 13. Cold Lake, it's 19. And St. Paul, it is 14 degrees. Any updates, just give us a call.

0: start chatting about your first car. Do you remember it? Was it the best or did it have some issues? Let me know what happened to that first car.
1: Hi.
0: Hey.
1: So I started working when I was 8 years old on a dairy farm.
0: Ooh, cows. Okay.
1: Yeah. So they paid us in cash. So I always took my cash and I stuffed it in a piggy bank that was shaped like a Volkswagen Beetle. Always wanted my Volkswagen Beetle. Well, when I turned 15, one of the teachers at my school was selling a 92 Beetle. It was turquoise. It had turquoise rims. And I'm just like, I'm buying that thing. So I bought it when I was 15. And my dad and I spent a year, we had to rebuild the exhaust system and we had to drop the gas tank because the gas gauge didn't work and do all this work on it.
0: So you and your dad got to work together on this car, you know, to really beef it up a bit. That's awesome. So do you still have this car? This Beetle?
1: No.
0: No? But it must have been really fun working on it with your dad.
1: It was, because one of our dogs used to always lay underneath the car with us. We had to spend a year rebuilding it and it needed a lot of work. It was a lemon, always breaking down, always running out of gas. Always having nothing but problems.
0: Yeah. Usually first cars are like that. At least you got your Beetle.
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1: Musicians who are proud of where they came from.
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0: So we've been chatting about your first car. What was that for you? Over on the text line, I got a message here that says, my first car was a Mazda hatchback. It gave out grandpa vibes when I was 20 years old, but I still love that car. It never missed a beat. Eventually, I sold it to my uncle. I got a car that was way cooler after that, but still, the Mazda was amazing. That's awesome. Love it. Another comment here. Yes, my first car was awful. 2001 Chevy Cavalier. The brakes were some of the worst I've ever experienced. Yikes, that's not good. Well, you know what? At least you live to tell the tale. True story. All right, let me know from you. First car.
1: My first car was, I think it was a 76, but it was a Chevy.
0: Okay, so what did it look like?
1: Orange with a white stripe down the center.
0: Well, that's cool. I mean, is that what attracted you to it? You know, the stripe?
1: It was kind of a sporty car.
0: Well, how much did that first car cost you back in the 70s?
1: I think my folks got it for me. It was like $500.
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1: I'm Justin Goulet. Veterans and military personnel will get a special tribute in Cold Lake. Council has approved a $22,000 operating budget amendment to fund a street mural in honor of veterans. Money for the project will come from Council's contingency fund. The mural will be painted along Cenotaph Park's 10th Street frontage. It's set to feature maple leaves in several colors to represent the environmental branches of the Canadian Armed Forces. The hope is to have the mural done in September. The federal Conservatives are calling on the Liberal government to release the full details of the proposed Canada-US deal that was rejected on Friday evening. While reiterating all Canadians must stand united during this challenge and they support the fight for tariff-free trade, the official opposition also agrees Canada cannot accept a bad deal or one-sided tariffs that would cause permanent harm to Canadian industries and deindustrialize the country. The party adds the collapse of negotiations and application of new tariffs on both sides of the border will have serious consequences for the economy. They say Canadians deserve to know all the facts to judge and hold accountable all of the decisions that are made which affect their lives. And the City of Cold Lake's annual tourism guide will continue to be produced with the Cold Lake Regional Chamber of Commerce. This will come as talks will move forward about a possible regional publication. The MOU between the city and chamber was extended until December 31st, 2027 during a recent city council meeting. The extension means visitors will be able to get tourism guides for 2027 and 2028, helping shine a light on Cold Lake as a travel destination. For these stories and more, you can visit our website, MyLakeLandNow.com.
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2: Roads are looking good. Any issues, anything we should know about, just give us a call or text. We are looking for an afternoon high at 19. We are expecting rain throughout the day, about 10 to 20 millimeters of rain throughout. Tonight's going to dip down to 8. Tomorrow, 24 degrees with a clear sky and sunshine, and then 26 on Wednesday with a clear sky. Thursday, clear sky, high at 27. Right now in Bonnyville, it's 15. Cold Lake, it's 15. In St. Paul, it is 13 degrees. Any updates in roads and weather, give us a call or text, 780-812-3997.
0: We've come to the conclusion there's never too much country.
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0: Your first car. Usually it's not the best car. Usually. But sometimes you're surprised. I want to know from you, what was your first car? How was that thing?
1: My mom bought me a 91 Corolla for $200. The windshield wipers only worked when it wasn't raining. 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So it was like a cop car. You couldn't get out.
0: Wow. So this was a real junker. Okay, so your parents allowed you to have this. Like, they were fine with it.
1: Yeah, I only had it for about 6 months. Battery started leaking battery fluid.
0: Leaking battery fluid. Wow, I'm surprised that thing didn't blow up. Well, I'm glad to know you're still alive to tell the tale.
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0: So earlier we were talking about your first car because, you know, you never forget your first. Nope. Anyways, let me know from you. That first car.
1: Okay. Well, when I was 19 years old, my dad agreed to pay half of whatever car I found, which ended up being a 1978 gold Trans Am with 23,000 on it. I gave him my half of the money. He went and picked it up. I remember coming home from school and he was in the driveway washing it. I got in it. I took it for a ride, and two blocks from my house, I got hit by a drunk driver, totaled the car, and it hit me so hard that it flew into a house, and I went right into the living room, a brick house. Yeah.
0: Were you hurt badly by this? I mean, I could imagine you were.
1: I'm telling you, God's honest truth, I stepped out of the car with not one nick on my entire body.
0: Well, you definitely got lucky there. That's for sure.
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1: I'm Justin Goulet. Veterans and military personnel will get a special tribute in Cold Lake. Council has approved a $22,000 operating budget amendment to fund a street mural in honor of veterans. Money for the project will come from Council's contingency fund. The mural will be painted along Cenotaph Park's 10th Street frontage. It's set to feature maple leaves in several colors to represent the environmental branches of the Canadian Armed Forces. The hope is to have the mural done in September. The federal Conservatives are calling on the Liberal government to release the full details of the proposed Canada-US deal that was rejected on Friday evening, while reiterating all Canadians must stand united during this challenge and they support the fight for tariff-free trade. The official opposition also agrees Canada cannot accept a bad deal or one-sided tariffs that would cause permanent harm to Canadian industries and deindustrialize the country. The party adds the collapse of negotiations and application of new tariffs on both sides of the border will have serious consequences for the economy. They say Canadians deserve to know all the facts to judge and hold accountable all of the decisions that are made which affect their lives. And the City of Cold Lake's annual tourism guide will continue to be produced with the Cold Lake Regional Chamber of Commerce. This will come as talks will move forward about a possible regional publication. The MOU between the City and Chamber was extended until December 31st, 2027 during a recent City Council meeting. The extension means visitors will be able to get tourism guides for 2027 and 2028, helping shine a light on Cold Lake as a travel destination. For these stories and more, you can visit our website, MyLakelandNow.com.
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2: Roads are looking good. Any issues, anything we should know about, just give us a call or a text. Looking for an afternoon high of 19 with rain in the forecast throughout the day. We're expecting about 10 to 20 millimeters of rain. Tonight, they'll dip down to 8. Tomorrow, 24 degrees, clear sky and sunshine, and then 26 on Wednesday with a clear sky. Thursday, clear sky, high of 27. Right now in Bonnyville, it's 15. Cold Lake, it's 16. And St. Paul, it is 14 degrees. Any updates in roads and weather, give us a call or text. 780-812-3997.
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0: first car. It's so exciting. Maybe you get it from your parents. Maybe you buy it off the lot. Maybe you get it, you know, off of Kijiji or Marketplace or one of those the websites, you know, those trader things. Let me know, what happened to your first car? Did you have a car in your teens?
1: I have. I bought a Fiero back in my late teens for $1,000, I think. And I drove it around for a couple of days, and it just stopped on me. And I brought it in to get it assessed. And
0: what did they say?
1: They basically told me it was a write-off. So $1,000 for a few days worth of driving, and that was it.
0: I think you got scammed, man.
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0: So today we've been chatting about your first car, you know, your first vehicle, car, truck, whatever. Let me know. What was the first?
1: Yeah, the only vehicle I've ever bought is my truck.
0: Your truck. Okay, so how did that turn out for you?
1: It's kind of a lemon.
0: How so?
1: You know, the one door doesn't close, the other one doesn't open. Within the first little bit, I had to change the alternator. It's been pretty good for the last 3 years, though. So
0: it's a bit of a lemon, but it's still working out pretty well for you. Okay. Well,
1: yeah.
0: How is it during the winter? Good?
1: It's small and has two-wheel drive.
0: Okay. So not really a winter truck.
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1: I'm Justin Goulet. Veterans and military personnel will get a special tribute in Cold Lake. Council has approved a $22,000 operating budget amendment to fund a street mural in honor of veterans. Money for the project will come from Council's contingency fund. The mural will be painted along Cenotaph Park's 10th Street frontage. It's set to feature maple leaves in several colors to represent the environmental branches of the Canadian Armed Forces. The hope is to have the mural done in September. The federal Conservatives are calling on the Liberal government to release the full details of the proposed Canada-US deal that was rejected on Friday evening, while reiterating all Canadians must stand united during this challenge and they support the fight for tariff-free trade. The official opposition also agrees Canada cannot accept a bad deal or one-sided tariffs that would cause permanent harm to Canadian industries and deindustrialize the country. The party adds the collapse of negotiations and application of new tariffs on both sides of the border will have serious consequences for the economy. They say Canadians deserve to know all the facts to judge and hold accountable all of the decisions that are made which affect their lives. And the City of Cold Lake's annual tourism guide will continue to be produced with the Cold Lake Regional Chamber of Commerce. This will come as talks will move forward about a possible regional publication. The MOU between the city and chamber was extended until December 31st, 2027 during a recent city council meeting. The extension means visitors will be able to get tourism guides for 2027 and 2028, helping shine a light on Cold Lake as a travel destination. For these stories and more, you can visit our website, MyLakelandNow.com.
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2: Roads are looking good. Any updates, issues, anything we should know about, just give us a call or a text. It's going to be a cloudy day today. All day we are expecting rain. About 10 to 20 millimeters of rain is expected throughout the day. And our afternoon high will be 19. Tonight's going to dip down to 8. Tomorrow, 24 degrees, a clear sky and sunshine, and then a clear sky on Wednesday with a high of 26. Thursday, clear sky, high of 27. Right now in Pawneeville, it's 15. Cold Lake, it's 16. And St. Paul, it's 14 degrees. Any updates on roads and weather, give us a call or text. 780-812-3997.
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0: were talking about your first vehicles. What was your first?
1: Well, my dad went and bought me a Ford Acadia. I think it was a Ford.
0: So was it a newer one, or did he get you an old junker?
1: No, she was used, but I wanted a truck. I wasn't fixing on it. I wasn't even really interested in it at the time. Mm-hmm. We got into a big row, and he said, "That's it. I'm selling that damn car. You're not doing nothing. You're not driving it." So he sold it. And the woman that bought it the next day, well, she was going through down 50th Street, down a main intersection, and the brakes failed. There was a major pileup at an intersection. Nobody got hurt, but there was like a six-car vehicle damage. So that's what happened to my first vehicle.
0: So the brakes failed. I mean, that's not because you did anything to the car. It's just you never even used it.
1: No. That's the way the old man bought it. And then when he brought it home and parked it, that's basically where it sat, because I didn't like driving it.
0: Because you wanted the truck.
1: I wanted the truck.
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Sasha with Reckless Road with Shooting Star on the Ranch. It's Tandy here with you. Happy Monday, and hopefully you had a great weekend. I found this story today, and I thought this is pretty cool, especially if you know somebody who has a pacemaker. Imagine having a pacemaker powered by your own heartbeat. Well, I guess there's some new research out there about how researchers are finding that a tiny generator that uses the movement of the heart to actually produce enough electricity to power a pacemaker. I'll tell you more about it coming up, but first, it's Jake Owen with The One That Got Away on the Ranch.

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JoJo Mason with Let Me Down Easy on the Ranch. Now, earlier I was telling you about this pacemaker story, which I thought was kind of cool, especially if, you just never know if you're going to need one someday, and they're always trying to find out how they can improve these pacemakers. Well, I guess researchers at the University of Wisconsin, Madison, had developed a tiny generator that uses the movement of the heart to actually produce enough electricity to power a pacemaker. And the big hope is that one day it could mean a pacemaker that lasts a patient's entire lifetime without surgeries, just to replace the dead battery. Now, it's still in the early stages. They're successfully testing the technology in a pig so far, but researchers say that the results are really promising. Your heart keeping that device that keeps your heart going and going. Science is pretty incredible sometimes, and I thought that was pretty cool. Here's High Valley with Fools on the Ranch.

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But first, it's Owen Rigling, Love, Hate, Love on the Ranch.

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Aaron Pritchett with Dirt Road in M on the Ranch. Now, could the days of endlessly scrolling social media eventually be numbered? Well, Meta is facing a major court battle in the U.S., and one of the things being challenged is the way that Facebook and Instagram keep us glued to our screens. Things like infinite scrolling and likes. And it got me thinking, would that actually be a bad thing? Because I don't know how many times I picked up my own phone to check out one thing and then somehow I'm still scrolling 20 minutes later. I am so guilty of that. Maybe having an actual end to the feed wouldn't be such a bad thing now, would it? Let's continue with Luke Bryan with Drink a Beer on the Ranch.

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1: I'm Justin Goulet. Veterans and military personnel will get a special tribute in Cold Lake. Council has approved a $22,000 operating budget amendment to fund a street mural in honor of veterans. Money for the project will come from Council's contingency fund. The mural will be painted along Cenotaph Park's 10th Street frontage. It's set to feature maple leaves in several colors to represent the environmental branches of the Canadian Armed Forces. The hope is to have the mural done in September. The federal Conservatives are calling on the Liberal government to release the full details of the proposed Canada-US deal that was rejected on Friday evening. While reiterating all Canadians must stand united during this challenge and they support the fight for tariff-free trade, the official opposition also agrees Canada cannot accept a bad deal or one-sided tariffs that would cause permanent harm to Canadian industries and deindustrialize the country. The party adds the collapse of negotiations and application of new tariffs on both sides of the border will have serious consequences for the economy. They say Canadians deserve to know all the facts to judge and hold accountable all of the decisions that are made which affect their lives. And the City of Cold Lake's annual tourism guide will continue to be produced with the Cold Lake Regional Chamber of Commerce. This will come as talks will move forward about a possible regional publication. The MOU between the City and Chamber was extended until December 31, 2027, during a recent City Council meeting. The extension means visitors will be able to get tourism guides for 2027 and 2028, helping shine a light on Cold Lake as a travel destination. For these stories and more, you can visit our website, MyLakeLandNow.com.
0: Lakeland weather.
2: Roads are looking to be a bit wet today as we are expecting rain all throughout the day. About 10 to 20 millimeters is expected today. We are looking for an afternoon high in 19 degrees. Tonight, they'll dip down to 8. Tomorrow, 24 degrees with a clear sky and sunshine, and then 26 on Wednesday with a clear sky. Thursday, 27 with a clear sky and sunshine. And for your camping update, lots of places to go camping around the Lakeland. You got Chicken Hill, Cold Lake, Crane Lake, French Bay, Wolf Lake, Vesu Beach, among others. 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And if you have any updates in roads and weather, give us a call or text 780-812-3997.
3: I'm meteorologist David Spence with Rural Routes Canada. Vegreville and the Lakeland in for an active start to the week. Rain and thunderstorms sweeping through the region today as a low organizes over central Saskatchewan with strong northwest wind gusting to 70 kilometers an hour on the backside of the system. This is a rough combination for anyone hoping to get combines rolling on early cereals and peas. The sky will clear out overnight tonight into tomorrow, giving way to a sunny high pressure stretch through Wednesday. Highs in the low to mid 20s. It'll stay warm and mostly dry Thursday and Friday, with just a chance of evening thunderstorms sliding through the area Friday night. The weekend brings the next system back in, with rain and gusty wind returning Saturday and continuing into Sunday right across the region. Highs will run in the high teens to low 20s through the weekend. I'm meteorologist David Spence for Rural Routes Canada, brought to you by BASF Agricultural Solutions Canada, helping farmers do the biggest job on earth, no matter the weather.
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Chevy Malone with If We Want To, starting our 12 o'clock hour here on The Ranch with Taylor Swift with I Knew It, I Knew You. Happy Monday. Hoping that you're having a great day now. Okay, this might be one of the strangest medical success stories I've ever heard in a while. But I guess a 15-foot python named Jodie Foster, yes, Jodie Foster, like the actress, has become what's believed to be the first snake in the world treated with a cancer therapy normally used on humans. I'll tell you more about that coming up. But first, here's Rascal Flatts with My Wish on The Ranch.

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8: Everybody's got a problem, so do I. But we ain't gonna solve them on a Saturday night. I just put a paycheck in the bank.

That's Dallas Smith with Good Time Goes on the Ranch. Now, earlier, I saw this story and I thought, oh my goodness. I was like, are you kidding me? So I guess a 15-foot python snake named Jodie Foster, yes, like I said, Jodie Foster, like the actress, has become what's believed to be the first snake in the world treated with a cancer therapy normally used in humans. She had a cancerous tumor in her jaw, and vets actually had to push two operating tables together just to fit her, and then they removed part of her jaw and used something called electrochemotherapy to target the remaining cancer cells, and it worked. Months later, Jodie is cancer-free, eating normally, and apparently back to her bright and feisty self. Never thought I'd be cheering this hard for a 15-foot python, but here we are, and I thought that was pretty cool how they used human cancer therapy on a snake. I thought that was pretty neat. Here's Ella Langley with Wurt for the Wind on the Ranch.

0: The Ranch.
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Chase Kasner with Don't Tell My Mama on the Ranch. Now, here's something to put on your September radar. Alberta Culture Days kicks off September 1st, and it's basically a month-long celebration of everything that makes our province, well, Alberta. I'll tell you more about it coming up, but first, let's continue with Luke Combs, Rethink Some Things on the Ranch.

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6: You're riding shotgun with Tanya and

Zach John King with Get to Drinkin' on the Ranch. Now, earlier I was telling you about Alberta Days. That's coming up September 1st. And of course, it's a great celebration all month long. We're talking local art, music, food, history, cultural traditions, and a whole bunch of free events happening in communities across the province. And here's a good one if you're looking for something to do later in the month, September 26th and 27th. Admission will be free at 20 provincially owned museums, historic sites, and archives across Alberta. Now, last year, almost 240,000 people took part in Culture Day's events across the province. So apparently, we Albertans really do like getting out and celebrating our own backyard. So you can check out the Alberta Culture Day's calendar and see what's happening near you throughout September. Here's Sully Burrows with Put It On Me on the Ranch.

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Savannah Jade, Kiss My Glass on 99.7 The Ranch, one of our made and played artists. That's it for me. I hope you have a great rest of your day. I'll be back again tomorrow just after 10 o'clock. 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

0: There's that sense of community, sense of taking care of your own.
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0: land. Mayor Bob Mattis said the work is crucial as Cold Lake experiences rapid growth and demand for services increases. The province says that the NRED program supports projects that attract investment, create jobs, and strengthen local economies. An agreement has been signed between Primary Care Alberta and Obesity Canada. Officials say that the goal is to recognize and address issues related to obesity, which was deemed a chronic disease in Alberta in 2025. The partnership will support the implementation of PCA's chronic disease prevention and management priorities. It aims to boost the capacity of Alberta's primary and community care teams to deliver proper care for obesity and related issues. Action plans will be developed by a steering committee with its first meeting planned for this Wednesday. The U.S. is set to increase tariffs on all cars and trucks, both large and small, along with the automotive parts and steels, to 50%. On social media, U.S. President Donald Trump announced the tariff hike will take effect on January 1st. He says if companies build in the U.S., there will be zero tariffs. He says if companies build in the U.S., there will be zero tariffs, adding Canada will no longer be treated like a state. The move comes after trade talks were suspended late Friday, with Prime Minister Mark Carney saying last-minute changes in the U.S. proposed terms were unfair and uneconomic. After 50% U.S. tariffs on a wide range of goods took effect, Carney reiterated the government will move ahead with dollar-for-dollar tariffs to protect Canadian workers, farmers, families, and businesses. For more information on these local stories and more, go to MyLakelandNow.com.
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1: I'm Cass Patterson. Cold Lake is receiving provincial support to help prepare commercial land for development. The city received $100,000 through Alberta's Northern and Regional Economic Development Program for planning and feasibility work involving more than 75 acres of municipally owned commercial land. Mayor Bob Matisse said the work is crucial as Cold Lake experiences rapid growth and demand for services increases. The province says that the NRED program supports projects that attract investment, create jobs, and strengthen local economies. An agreement has been signed between Primary Care Alberta and Obesity Canada. Officials say that the goal is to recognize and address issues related to obesity, which was deemed a chronic disease in Alberta in 2025. The partnership will support the implementation of PCA's chronic disease prevention and management priorities. It aims to boost the capacity of Alberta's primary and community care teams to deliver proper care for obesity and related issues. Action plans will be developed by a steering committee with its first meeting planned for this Wednesday. The U.S. is set to increase tariffs on all cars and trucks, both large and small, along with the automotive parts and steels, to 50%. On social media, U.S. President Donald Trump announced the tariff hike will take effect on January 1st. He says if companies build in the U.S., there will be zero tariffs. He says if companies build in the U.S., there will be zero tariffs, adding Canada will no longer be treated like a state. The move comes after trade

0: It's quitting time.
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